0: Five Springs on the phone. That would like to speak to an ops officer. Mm-hmm. Want me to transfer to your cell or just transfer it to your office?
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Rescue 17, respond to standby 14, Benderson Park, 5851, Nathan Benderson Circle, 5851, Nathan Benderson Circle, across North Carolina Road, grid 12. Respond to the finish tower.

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2: 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We'll be in the back of the Reserve Rescue 38 at the finish tower.
0: 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We're out.

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I don't know if it's propane or residential line. It looks like we have an open line and they're leaving the house.

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0: Rescue 84 Medical, 1487 Dixie Lane, 1487 Dixie Lane, cross the Scarlet Avenue, map grid 497. On scene, District 1.
3: Day one. So far, we don't have any gas leak detected. It appears it's going to be possibly isolated in gas for correction and going off time.
0: It might be.
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0: No active sparks flame right now. Occupants have been saying signal off for about the last hour. Still have FDL come in at this time, due to where it's located.
2: Copy, no flames.
0: Stay on scene for a little bit. Do we have ETA?
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1: Yes, sir. 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
2: Over.

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0: 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Grid 65. B91 is a Bravo level 4, 96-year-old female, constant breathing.
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0: 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I have nothing further.
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1: Inbound in 6 rushing 6.
2: From the 8th Benson Circle, CT 82 from the 8th Benson Circle, on the 8th Benson Park, cross street over North Cattleman, Mackford 12.
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2: 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We just dispatched Rescue 8. 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

0: This is one, you're responding to a fall. I don't have any additional info as of yet.
1: Dispatcher, keep fixing on saying we got two vehicles minor damage. Everybody seems to be ambulatory. We'll be investigating them.
0: Copy on some two vehicles investigating or six.
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3: Keep him available, advise. We're showing up on scene now.
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1: Yes, stand by 14.
0: All calls. We'll be.
1: Copy, clear back on the other.
0: Dispatcher, stand by 14. We're going to be clearing this call. We're meeting at 2 then.
1: Yeah.

0: the address.
1: Dispatch room 10x14. Can you give me the address for the New Balance store?
0: 315 Cattleman.
1: Hey, Matt, we are committed to the Regatta Island right now. You're going to have to dispatch a rescue for that.
0: You're dispatching rescue.

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1: Affirmative.
0: Copy. We'll put it on the event.
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0: 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We're going to continue in non-emergency until you advise.

0: 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There's going to be no chance where you can go ahead and cancel.
1: 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Okay.

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0: 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We're going to be available.
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Okay, thank you.

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23 years following the trigger of nerve injury. It's going to be taken north of that location on RA. This is down from the e-bike, 40-year-old male, currently

0: That's very true. There's another water on the fire, fire now.
1: Fire out.
0: Dispatch Ranger 5, you can have a law continue to the area. There's a large volume of fireworks. It appears that there's been subjects here setting off fireworks for a period of time.
1: Advising law.

0: 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Engine 13, respond for an electrical hazard. 348 Canal Road, 348 Canal Road, cross street of Calamir, Merrimackwood 162. That is your traffic.
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0: 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Do they have a better location?
1: Negative, all we have is the intersection.
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Commissioner Swanson, Sarah Sire. 59 North Allen Road, 229 North Allen Road, at 8:16. That part of 12.

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1: The 13. Update FPNO. It is a power pole behind the dispatch address. We do have some burned palm fronds.
2: Copy. Power pole behind the address given.
3: At 8, they have a power pole to be able to secure the wire here.

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0: C'est vrai, j'ai une bonne vie.
1: Just if you can relay information to utilities, if they do have an emergency response, they can go ahead and get here. 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
2: For immediate response, as soon as I get the tip.
1: And you said, thank you.

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1: Give me a hand myself.

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1: Rescue 17, GRP, you have background.
0: Rescue 17 is already at Rocco's dealing with the chest pain call. Can you attach to that call, please?
1: Copy.

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1: Charlie, go ahead.
0: We'll be there in a couple minutes. Where's the best spot for us to park?
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0: First, 121, you're responding to an overdose. It's a male patient. It's going to be in the area of building 5 near a large lake. Patient's going to be on the grass.
1: Rescue 121, I'll

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1: 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And her.
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0: Alert.

6 Old Bennington Road, course of MLK. Grade 54. Morning, responding to a level of death case for a 35-year-old female, conscious and breathing.

0: Is that Scotty?
1: Scotty?
0: I don't believe this is going to be a hydrant issue. Looks like it might be a water distribution line. So I think county utilities would be the best bet for this.
1: Not for it. We already advised them. They're going to come out as soon as they can.
0: Okay.

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0: Rescue 86, this is a Delta level ill person for a 77-year-old female. Conscious and breathing, not responding normally, and vomiting.
1: Okay, so.
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1: Do you have an ETA on utilities? You can get ETA on utilities.

84, truck 84, traffic crash with injuries. South exit 19, correction 179 off ramp and North Toledo Blade Boulevard. 179 south off ramp and North Toledo Blade Boulevard, ramp grid 470.

truck 84. This will be a white Chevy truck versus a white hatchback. All airbags have been deployed and one vehicle is smoking.

Rescue 84 Northport PD is en route, I believe, from the caller's phone. It's going to be southbound Toledo Blade, just past the I-75 overpass.

0: I've got one truck with a overturned trailer and another vehicle apparently involved. We have a roadblock on northbound Toledo Blade. This would be Toledo Blade incident. Where I come at?
1: A truck with an overturned trailer, second vehicle, also roadblock on northbound Toledo Blade. Traffic 4 in Toledo Command.

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1: 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He's in the Fairfield building, room 314.

0: 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Conscious and bleeding with clamminess and chest pain.
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1: 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So you can disregard, don't clear yet, we're making this a law call.

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Rescue fire response, potential violent scene. 1516 North Conrad Avenue, 1 Conrad Avenue, close to 15th Street, grid 57. Rescue 6, responding Charlie level, ill person, 23-year-old male, conscious and breathing.

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0: 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RC 22, NN 22, you're responding to a death of a heart problem. It's an 86-year-old male having heart issues and clammy.

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Is this PD on scene with the patient?

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0: 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The tower is coming on momentarily. Everything will be back to normal shortly.
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0: 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Across the Bay Street, grid 104.
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1: 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Captain Esposito, OIC, happy Independence Day.
0: Yes, sir.

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1: 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It's going to be a chest pain. 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

Lost on Lemon, 750 Cohen Way, 750 Cohen Way, apartment 418 Cross Street, 7th Street, Avenue 79.

rescue one. This demon is an ill person. 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They have another line.

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Pursuit of Norwalk Drive, Mountain 482.

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0: 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Vehicle crashed at the 711-1475 East Venice Avenue. 1475 East Venice Avenue, crossing of Pine Brook, map 455.
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0: This is going to be a sepsis alert, transporting emergent to SMH Minutes. I'm starting mileage at 0.0. Can we get Charlie 12, please?
1: Dispatch, Rescue 51's arrived at SMH Minutes. 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
2: Fire.
1: Okay.
3: 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We're investigating.
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2: 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Estimate
1: 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Estimate finish, rescue 52.

0: Our recruitment team is entering.
1: No, we're going to continue a non-emergent. Can you repeat what you said?
0: There's a recruit. She's making a test screen. It was an error.
1: Engine 9 copy. We'll be available to return it.
0: No, mine's.

0: 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I think that listens only. We're gonna be busy on theme.
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15 patient. 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He's going to be located on Central Sarasota Parkway near a white SUV and a brown Jeep.

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0: from engine 15. 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We've got most of the lane on Central Sarasota locked.
1: That's not something.

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1: Dispatch, Rescue 14, we're clear of estimation. We're close to that call on our...
0: Negative, Rescue 11 is showing 3 minutes closer.

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1: Yeah, you were wrong.
0: A 55-year-old female, dehydrated, arm and leg pain. They're closing the doors on lock.
1: What you working on? Thank you.

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1: You have to put in freight detail for available return quarters.
0: Yes.

0: Jersey 14, we are on scene attempting to make contact with patients. Patient's front door is locked. Can you see if you can call back and get an answer to how to come open the door?
1: Be on scene. I can attempt to make contact. They did advise the door was unlocked.
0: We tried to make contact. We tried to find a key, so can you call it back? Great, thank you.

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2: 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Dispatch, you copy.
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0: Copy, would you like a 10?
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3: Tanker 10 from Battalion 2. 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
4: He's going to call pilot this time. 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We're going to ground transport. 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
5: Negative. 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
4: Copy that. Then go ahead and notify the chopper.
1: Copy, we'll do that now.
3: This best place battalions give up on that call, and if engine 10's not at them as well.
1: Copy, as of right.
5: Mess 2, have somebody call me on FL to get a quote.
1: It's en route. Do you want engine 10 as well?

0: 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Rescue 10, we're having a hard time locating you. Where are you at?
1: Yeah.

0: If the patient's 1-5, we will fly the patient to all children. If the patient is 1-6, they can go to SMH. Confirm age.
1: You confirm 1-6, 16 years old.
0: Copy, 1-6. Note said 1-5. 1-6 can go to SMH at the ground transport.
1: Copy that. Ground transport, SMH.
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3: Italian 2. If it can be a ground transport, you can go ahead and get me off of this call and let the oxygen attend.
2: I copy.

0: Management team, do you have a location on Rescue 10?
1: Just past the church.
2: In the middle of the road.
0: Our dispatch was for 2424 Mayak Road.
1: That's correct.
0: Alright, that's the wrong address. We'll burn route to the rescue tent location.
1: Copy.

0: this time from Rescue Panther. And is issuing a trauma alert only around SMH Main. He's requesting a med channel. Be advised, I have a rider from Engine 19. Engine 19 will be out of service.
1: Cut.
2: This is Patrick. The time's clear from this call. I'm going to be available returning.
1: Over the extent. Did you cut?
0: Yes.
1: I copy.

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1: Go ahead. Rescue 71, Engine 71. 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
1: They're not going to be on the beach, but it's 6060 Minnesota Key Road. They're going to be inside the house.
2: Got that. Thank you. We won't be responding.
1: Paul
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0: 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We'll be available shortly.
1: Have it.
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0: 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We just witnessed a crash at Tuttle and DeSoto. Can you send law and an engine and rescue to respond there, please? It's a SUV and a blue sedan. Blue sedan rear-ended the SUV. Right. It was in the northbound lane on the tunnel heading north. Yeah. Or, sorry.
1: Please. I will proceed as well as your original description.
0: So, Tony, one from six. Can you repeat your last, please?
2: You need to stop at that accident. If there's injuries, stop at that accident. We'll send another rescue to the original call.
0: So, rescue 6 copies. Going back on the crash.
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0: En route. Engine 6. Traffic crash with injuries at Rescue 6. North Tuttle Avenue, DeSoto Road, North Tuttle Avenue, DeSoto Road, Map Road 9.
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4: For Rescue 6 on scene, two vehicles. A minor damage. All occupants appear to be on at this time. We'll be investigating further.
0: Copy, minor to moderate.

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Ross, if you can just leave the tail end of the engine covering up the southbound section of the intersection here.

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0: 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Thanks, Javen, as you are.
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0: 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Another patient at the community center will advise.
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0: Marker 211 northbound, mile marker 211 northbound, mile marker 61.
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0: 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It's going to be no patient.
1: Cell number 52.
2: Three or six vehicles involved, at least patients in two of the vehicles. Do you want an additional rescue?
3: Yeah, start an additional rescue. 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

Battalion 1, Engine 1, Truck 1, Rescue 1, Engine 2, County Fire Safety 2, Danfielder inside, Poppy James. Main Street.

0: 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Great.
1: 2:55, an accident, Mamaroneck to Rye northbound, accident Mamaroneck to Little Montgomery.
2: We have, this time at our location, we have two vehicles, motor vehicle damage, we're investigating, rescue 17 from Region 8. SNO has traffic stopped. You might be able to access from that, crossover, just, north of Fruitvale.
3: Yeah, I got you, we're already committed to go to Fruitvale right now, so we're heading Fruitvale, gonna head northbound. Interested.
2: Alright.

0: in Rattenstein. Five, you're responding to a second crash on the interstate. It's going to be just north of Engine 8 and Rescue 9's location with injuries. Progresso.
1: Engine 9 copies just north of the previous exit.
2: Yeah, can you go ahead and dispatch Engine 22 in reference to manpower?
1: Engine 22 medical, with Rescue 22, be at Ryan's gas station, 2200 South Dan Mamie Trail, 2200 South Dan Mamie Trail, cross street of Crane Road, North 531.
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0: Go ahead, Rescue 17.
1: Yeah, we're just trying to manage traffic here. Once we get on scene, we want us to head to the new crash, if somebody more critical there, or continue for the eval.
0: And Chuck, you know, there, I haven't made it down that way yet.
2: Estimate dispatch, the patient on the crash north of you has an arm injury.
0: What was that injury, dispatch?
2: An arm injury. One patient with an arm injury in a black Tesla.
0: Copy that. Just because we have a lot of radio communication, can we switch our call to attack panel?
2: 10-4. Engine 8, Rescue 9, Rescue 17. Let's put Engine 9 and Rescue 5. The two accidents are so close together. Let's put you all in TAC 6, all units TAC 6. Rescue 17, are you going to your original call, or do I need to put you on plug you as Rescue 5?
1: No decision.
2: I'm 25 to Engine 8. Just to confirm, are we swapping Rescue 17 and Rescue 5?
0: Yes, we can do that.
2: Rescue 17, you're to continue north to the second accident, and Rescue 5 will have the second patient in the white Chevy.

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1: Okay, copy. Information, we do have Main Street shut down at 1441 to the east.
2: Nate.
3: Go ahead for engine 5.
2: Engine 9, what's your location?
3: But we got heavy traffic from here now.
2: Yeah, third firefighter down to the wreck just north of us to assess the scene. We may cancel you. I'll keep it updated.
0: Bye from dispatch.
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0: you're going to stop at the original crash with those CI engineers.
1: And which one's the original crash?
0: On the interstate, one is just a little bit north of the other. You're going to stop with engine 8, rescue 9, rescue 7, take them, continue on to the second crash.

0: 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We're trying to get from the beach.
1: Director 10. Battalion 1, Engine 1, Truck 1, Rescue 1, Engine 2, and County Base, County Fire Safety 2.
2: Okay, copy. Command from Investigation. Investigation, go ahead. Okay, we had no readings inside the dispatch building. Right now we're next door at a Korean restaurant. We're checking there, and then we're also checking units to the east. Nothing obvious at this time. Very light odor, if any. That was in the initial building. Okay, I copy all. Thank you.
1: Just as copy.
3: D2, just be advised, I'm going to be delayed due to heavy traffic on I-75.
2: All right, I copy. You can shut it down for now.

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0: Go ahead, President.
1: Are you okay with the resources that you have up there?
0: Now it's 4 micro patients, potentially 1 transport. We need to test further off the line.
1: Let me know if you need emergency 5 because I can always assess this patient and you can have them if I need them.

0: 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They're just the engine one.
1: The engine two water supply is the engine one.

Does not have any gas to that unit, where does the exposure, which is going to be brought with us,

0: down to the farmer's market to see if they were cooking anything with propane, and they didn't have anything to try to drop in. So at this time, we have nothing found.
1: Oh, and we met with the actual caller, correct?
0: Yes, simple. We're with the caller.

0: 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We have no findings. We'll advise when we're clear.
1: Safety 2 is going to be available in such a backpack class.

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sees the crash notification showing the pain in the water near the intersection of this location. Martin Short County has been notified as well.

0: Thanks, everyone. We're going to be available from this call. All units can close the tight channel. 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
1: Available. Engine 1, all units clear. TAC 3, clear. TAC 3.
0: We're going to be around us. Can I get on that chat? So I forgot to show myself.

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1: One patient transported, two evals, units clear tech, eight, unit clear tech, six.

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Rush 85 Medical, 7439 Rockwell Avenue, 7439 Rockwell Avenue, cross of Maroney Boulevard, Knapp Ridge 4921.

breast 85 with some pancreas, a 50-year-old male, causing right-hand side lower L405 sharp and radiating upward pressure towards his hip. I think he got a steroid shot yesterday of the urgent care, but it's not helping, and cardiac history.

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1: They advise it's 4th Street inside the community. The caller advised the mini split air conditioning unit outside. He received a picture from the neighbor of a burn mark on the conduit plastic housing. They're just requesting a unit check. He's out of town. Appears all of his power or internet is currently offline.
0: 911,
1: we'll investigate. Also requesting a callback.

0: 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Single story, mobile home, nothing showing. We'll be investigating.
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1: Because my trainer's done. That's my trust you do.

before. It's going to be south of 17th Street, northbound 301 lane blockage. It's going to be a white Tesla and a black Volkswagen sedan.

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1: Service has been complete. As 91 seems to be available for training.
0: Copy. Did you call back the complainant, or do I need to?
1: They're aware of the situation.
2: We're going to be arriving on scene. This is going to be located at 12th Street in Washington. SPD is going to be on scene. There's two vehicles blocked to the inside lane.
0: Unit. 12th in Washington, investigation.

0: Engine 21, Rescue 121, vehicle crash, North Exit 193 off-ramp, North Exit 193 off-ramp, cross street of Jack Ryan, the Boulevard, up to 431.
1: 54, can I be taken back off, for Rescue 52.
0: 52.
2: And it's going to be a lift as a service use of that door.
0: Huh? Did you agree on that, Jerry?
2: First line tri-level ill person. 82-year-old female, new onset of immobility.

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0: 50 Clisto Street, cross of Petrino Street, map 579.
1: I'm also on scene now. They're advising the vehicle is going to be on track around by the off ramp. They're checking on it here.
2: Copy to check.
1: First, you want to go on copy. Yes, I'm sure he's just now.
0: Here, I'm 36, I'm just a 86-year-old male. He's going to be looking on the back line. The caller will let you in.
1: 36, no, just listen to the back line.

0: 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I've got three vehicles, minor damage. Occupants look like they're ambulance or we'll be investigating.
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It's going to be a battery with injuries. 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Known injuries.

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2: 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Marlin Street, Albee Farm Road, map clear 41.
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3: 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It's coming to Tacoma Station 41's area.
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0: Beach Road, Mercury 1339.

0: you for responding.
1: Still having difficulty, history of COPD, and recently released from the hospital, history of AFib.
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1: Engine 71, I saw in Charlie County for a seizure. It's a 6-year-old subject having a seizure. They're going to be near the main entrance of the playground with the tarp.
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0: 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Can you repeat?
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0: 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Fire is not fully engulfed.
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0: 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We have two vehicles, minor damage. 123 will be investigating.
1: Just seeing how far it was blocked.

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seems to me Charlie CVA, 77-year-old male. Headache, unable to walk, started 5 minutes ago. Believes he's having a stroke. Caller is at the front desk and not with the patient. Rescue 5, Alpha Abdominal, 65-year-old female with abdominal cramping,

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0: It's not in truck 84. Rescue 84, truck 84, it's going to be a Delta level unconscious for a 77-year-old female patient, still unconscious. For sure, okay.

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1: Unconscious Delta. It's going to be for a 27-year-old female that's unconscious. She's going to be on the beach near the main entrance. That's all I have so far.
2: So Beach 51 responding.
1: Ever.
3: Dispatch, can you attach Tower 51 to that water rescue call?
1: Ever. Engine 51, medical with rescue 51, Venice Beach, 101 North, Esplanade 101 North, Esplanade, across the west, Venice, San Francisco 42.

0: Battalion 3 from Marine 50. Just, we'll be back on our main channel. We're just going to continue northbound, just advise.
1: 10-4. I was going to have the nearest fire boat continue in based on the information. If dispatch is on the phone with the caller and they're not reporting any distress, I think at this time, as long as we keep a fire boat that can make visual contact, verbal contact with them, I think that would probably be appropriate. So let's just figure out which is the closest boat on the water.
0: Copy. Dispatch is there a zone unit in zone 13? Go ahead that way. I can throw them in.
2: 7.
3: Dispatch, T-13 is arriving on the scene at the dispatch address. We'll give an update here shortly when we meet with caller.
2: Copy.
4: 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I took myself off the call for the Marine Rescue. I'll be available on tech book.
2: Copy, safety 2, about one tech book.
5: Dispatch from Battalion 3. Let's get an update from Rescue 13. Then what I'll probably do is just have a single fireboat rendezvous with Rescue 13 and wherever the people are.
2: Okay.
6: Engine 2 has arrived on scene with Rescue 13. We'll be meeting with Colin.
2: I've seen Engine 2, Rescue 13.
7: We're from Rescue 13. For the dispatch address, there's some paddle boarders out behind the house. They advised they did not see anything, but their father's inside. He may have been the one that called. I'm going to try to get in touch with him.
2: Coats. No, I'll try to make contact with her.
5: Fire boat crew from Battalion 3.
0: Fireboat, here you go.
5: What's your location?
0: We're right just inside New Pass. We're en route.
5: Okay, I think you might be the closest Marine unit. Just keep heading on that in that direction.
0: You wanted that dog?
5: I've got a fireboat on the water en route.
2: Battalion 3 dispatch. There's a caller in a Robo 24.6 foot boat. He came up on the two jet skis needing assistance. He's bringing them to the Philippi Creek Marina.
5: Okay, 10-4, can you confirm when he says it's the Philippi Creek Marina, is he talking about the Marine Max location over there?
2: Also, on your MVP, under the attachments, there's a screenshot as to where the caller's location is.
5: Yeah, we've been having trouble opening those attachments. We'll have the fireboat continue in. Are they en route with the jet skiers? Is anybody injured or any signs of distress?
2: Sign of distress. They're taking them to the Philippi Creek Marina.
3: Battalion 3 from Rescue 13.
6: Good. Hey,
3: copy. We just met with the owner of the address we were given. They were not the ones that made the call. Obviously, this person, but we were able to pull up the screenshot. It's on the other side of the island in the intercoastal from Siesta Cove Drive, so we're not going to be able to get any eyes on it from our location or road we're on by land.
5: Okay, 10-4. You and Engine 2 can clear off the call for now.
3: T2's arrived at Fireboat 51. We'll be staging until further.
2: Hi, these two that were picked up and put in a boat, they rented jet skis from Philip Oyster River. They're on their way to pick them up and bring them back, but they are safely on a boat.
5: Okay, 10-4. Fireboat 3 from Battalion 3.
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8: Yes, please.
2: Okay, it's going to be area code 901-486-8101. Again, that's area code 901-486-8101, and her name is Lori.
8: Copy, thank you.
2: I'm disconnecting with her now.

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1: Yeah, all parties accounted for. 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
2: Beach Patrol 51 from Engine 52. Are you going to need the fireboat or our jet ski?
0: Negative. We're going to need another rescue for a separate medical.

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0: 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We have eyes on them now. They're bringing them to shore.
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0: 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Alarm company showing as a hallway smoke detector.
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3: Dispatch, show Marine 72 responding to that Marine rescue. He's just right off of the Venice Inlet now.

0: Dispatch, this is Coast Guard. Request a known injured distress for water rescue in Venice. 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
3: Marine 71, go ahead.
4: Mobile units are needed at this call. The patient was being pulled out by the lifeguard at Venice Beach. It's currently on shore. They're just requesting a rescue response. Asking 52 to figure out.

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Also, use your emergency precautions.

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Rescue 3. 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

0: rescue 3 from engine 3. Are you guys going on foot?
1: T-92, the notes only said someone will guide EMS to the station at the front of the building.
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0: 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Respond for a brush fire, 2835 Traverse Avenue, 2835 Traverse Avenue, cross of Shaw Street, map grid 495. All units respond on 313. Correction, all units respond on A12, Adam 12.
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0: 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We have smoke showing from the rear of, appears to be 2913 Traverse.
1: 2913 Traverse. 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FFS is en route.
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3: 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Rescue 54 is going to be at Publix, aisle 12, Bravo level fall, 76-year-old female with a head injury.

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1: Good. 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

0: Ninja 41, fire alarm, 1129 Hoover Street, 1129 Hoover Street, cross out Eisenhower Drive, Macro 373. Rescue 22, Alpha Tampa, 82-year-old female with injured knee.
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0: teams arrived on scene. The three-story residential structure, what's in construction, multi-units, nothing shown from sites, Alpha, Bravo, Charlie, and Delta. Engine is going to be investigating. This will be Honor 8 Command. We'll be in command.
1: So far, let's look at you. Cleared your screen. I'm reopening it.
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2: There's no audio or visual alarm sign off up here. You got anything?
3: I took the main panel, but apparently that's not going to be for this building. So I'm trying to get back into how the original building that we went into. Check that entire fourth floor and make sure it looks good. Apparently there was a lightning strike around here somewhere that knocked out the tower. It could possibly be from that, but that was hours ago.
2: Acknowledged.

Integrity District 1, Integrity 1, Integrity 4, respond for an outside fire at 2488 Nakoma Avenue, 2488 Nakoma Avenue, across of Arley Road, map grid 571, all units respond on TAC 12, TAC 12.

0: there's an echo.
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0: Hey, Raptors, Mage Madness. 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Rescue 84, respond to assist, outside fire, possible injury, 2488 Nakoma Avenue, 2488 Nakoma Avenue, cross Arley Road, map 571. 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

0: District 1 got some updates. The rising patient has burns to the face. Grill is in the pool. It's still on fire, but inside the pool.
1: District 1, copy. Can you turn on the availability of the face, please?
0: Copy.

0: District 1, New Hampshire, Austin. 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

0: right side of the house. 49-year-old male. Hyperglycemic, sugar spiking. He takes sugar to go down. He's having growing pain. Page 26, rescue 21. The subject's still walking southbound on the shoulder of the northbound lanes.
1: Yeah,

0: 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They're now at Palm Harbor Drive and Tamiami.
1: Dispatch from command.
0: Okay.
1: Did you receive this alarm through the alarm company or 911 call?
0: There's a 911 call from somebody on the bus.
1: Okay, thank you.

0: 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The patient is on his knees on the side of the road. Airbag.
1: 26, located patient. We're on the corner of Tamiami and Ortega.
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0: and you're talking to 250 men. Come on back up to the front building again, let's ease up and get some information. Just make sure to clear all those scores.
1: 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Alarm's going off and nothing present for us.
0: This didn't come through the alarm company, came in through a 911 caller, so it just seems like it's a supervisory issue right now.

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2: 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I can't get in access that. 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

0: Battalion 5, this is coming in through the fire alarm company stating general fire alarm, elevator 1. No answer on callback from the premise.
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2: FT-15, medical, Palm Ranch Nursing, 5111 Palm Ranch Parkway, 5111 Palm Ranch Parkway, cross the Botanica, grid 207.

0: 15 dispatch. Far off level O person for a 80-year-old person, 90-year-old male with critical sodium levels.
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1: Three-story multifamily, nothing showing. I'm sorry, four-story, nothing showing from the Alpha Delta side. We'll be investigating.
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0: Rescue 91. It's got an 89-year-old female with a nosebleed, unable to get it to stop. A call came from the front desk at the complex.
1: Over there.
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0: 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Shortly terminated engine 15 will be available.
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1: Okay, Tom. 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

Engine 14, respond with Rescue 14, Medical at Plaza de Flores, 4208 Central Sarasota Parkway, 4208 Central Sarasota Parkway, cross of McIntosh, map that is 242.

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0: Lines 1, 2, they fire 68, they want to clear the covering area. We will be shortly going on County Event 3, 27, and assuming the fire command with 5 SO.
1: 14 dispatch.
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1: 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Possible fall down the stairs. He's unconscious. Still breathing at this time.
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1: 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We're going to be on Tango 6, down Tango 6.

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0: 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There's no way to come back with the owner.

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Go ahead and disregard. I'm going to send 16. Rescue 16. Medical, Lowe's, 4020 Central Sarasota Parkway, 4020 Central Sarasota Parkway, cross of Potter Park, 3242.

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0: 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The patient's going to be in a white Nissan Rogue near Kohl's in the Lowe's parking lot.
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0: 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Before it's going to be a Charlie seizure, 20-year-old male.
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0: read. Advise you in route, correct? Copy. It's going to be a Bravo laceration. 90-year-old female laceration to the hand. They're moving the patient to the front of the building.
1: Copy. 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Resend to the MVT.

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1: 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Driver had a seizure.

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1: 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Black Toyota Camry, the vehicle's going to be in the median. Rescue 16, engine 16, we got a second vehicle crash, which is the one you're responding to. It came in at the 203 southbound. It's saying it's a brown or silver sedan. It also hit a guardrail in the median. I don't know if they're related.
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5: 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We're going to circle back around and go northbound. Stage there.

0: 16, downs at exit 200, turn around, go northbound, downgrade, and rescue cancel.
1: And rescue 16, can cancel northbound. Other rescue 16, and 16 looks like law enforcement closed out your call, considering it's the same.
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0: 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We've gone northbound from 200 back to 205. There's nothing. Engine 16 is going to be available for training.
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1: One. Rescue 21, standby break. Rescue 52, medical 6, correction 963 East Venice Avenue, 963 East Venice Avenue. Crush you of A in these Boulevard, map grid 428. Break. Rescue 21, go ahead. Rescue 21, go ahead.
2: 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Can we get Charlie 2, please?
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1: Rescue 85, I just noticed this was updated to a Delta. Do you need a mention sent?
0: Negative.
1: Copy. Truck 84, Rescue 84. Vehicle's pulled over to the right shoulder, possibly no injuries, going southbound. It's a black Hyundai versus a blue Toyota. We'll be notifying law enforcement.
2: 84, copy.

Rescue 81, Engine 81, respond for a report of a separate vehicle accident with a different description, I-75, mile marker 174 southbound, I-75, mile marker 174 southbound, grid 551.

0: originally forming.
1: Alpha an accident at the 174 southbound. It has a different vehicle description, but then the second call taker is saying that it's possibly all related and four cars total. Do you want me to keep the response as is until we determine if this is two separate accidents?
0: That's 10-4. Dispatch, continue 81 units until we confirm we'll pull for the same accident.
1: 10-4. The caller at 174 is now stating they have two juveniles that they're just requesting evaluated. We'll keep the response as is for now until we determine.
0: Sure, 84 copies. Thank you.

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1: June the stage at the 179 and see if you can confirm if you need a continuance.
2: Received, just be advised if we come across an accident at 175, that's where we're going to be stopping.
1: Confirm that there's not the four vehicles matching our description, which is a white minivan and a red Chevy Traverse. We'll continue past 179.
2: Received, we'll advise.

0: Turk 84 Rescue, do you want to just confirm and you want us to stage?
1: Yes, I believe that's what LA you want us requested.
0: Understood.

Roger, out of the same with 14PD. We've got one SUV and one white van, and possibly a third van, all up right off on the shoulder side.

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B2 SCD2, elevator rescue. Pierre Condo, 455 Lombok Club Road, 455 Lombok Club Road, Cross Street Sanctuary Drive, Melkut 75.

alarm on a train may advise that the occupants are inside, ones in the elevator, ground floor.

Rescue 6, medical, south exit 213 on ramp, 75, south exit 213 on ramp, Cross Street University Parkway, Mepford 1936, respond on TAC 5, TAC 5.

Rescue 6, it's going to be a Charlie CVA. The vehicle's on the shoulder, on the on-ramp, right shoulder, a white Kia SUV. 79-year-old male.

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1: On the north side or the south side?

0: It's going to be the southbound on-ramp, I believe, southbound on-ramp.
1: Southbound, this is southbound ramp. We're ready to see copies.
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2: Rescue 6, confirmed it's going to be southbound on ramp, vehicles on the shoulder, right hand side.
3: 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Thank you.

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1: Cross Street, Central Avenue, Map 79.
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1: This is responding from Vanilla and Proctor.
0: Yeah. Charlie Oakerson, 72-year-old female.

0: Yes, sir. Je suis 56.
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1: 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She's denying any problem.

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Five, potential violent scene, 3936 Breezemont Drive, 3936 Breezemont Drive, cross of Allenwood Street, Map Grid 58.

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0: 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Patient's going to be in the front lobby.
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And if this is an old heart problem, it's a 60-year-old male, conscious breathing, who's not alert, plenty of heart issues. He also, my thing is that he was robbed earlier today. The suspects left. Is arriving on scene, stage at your discretion.

0: 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We're going to go up and along with you to make anything else.
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0: Rescue 3, Engine 3, this is Apple crash notification with no contact made. Locations from a rebid within 4 meters. It's possibly showing out in the water. We had an open line. It possibly sounded like a jet ski or a boat that was moving.
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0: 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Can you check in with them?
1: No.

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1: Have you canceled by law? That works, huh?

0: 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Cross street of Juan Buckle Boulevard, record 456.
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0: 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I can get with their dispatcher and have the units be aware.
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Rescue 101. This is going to be for an unknown age female who fell out of a wheelchair showing just north of the cross streets between 4th and 5th Street.

Rescue 12 Medical, this is on Boniva, 1769 Parakeet Way, 1769 Parakeet Way, apartment 601, Russell Boniva Road, map grid 104.

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0: 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It's an unknown problem at this time. Female asked to call 911. We're still trying to get further. Law is also en route. 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
4: Geneva, 743 South Geneva Road, 743 South Geneva Road, cross the T Drive, Mac Bird 104.

this demographic crash on land and lane? Rescue 13, engine 15, traffic crash with injuries. 6, lands end lane. The number 6, lands end lane. Cross of Gulf, New Drive, map grid 122.

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0: Rescue 13 Engine 15, this is a traffic crash notification with no voice contact made. Possibly sounded like a boat that was moving northbound in the channel. Location's from Arriba, 17 meters.
1: 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We'll see if we can see anything at the water, too. 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
1: 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Rescue on scene of the area. 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

0: vantage point is for us to clear out on the water. 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

0: from dispatch. 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
1: Norris 12.13 from dispatch.
0: 15, go ahead.
1: Since previous call, I land and I'm being told by the law dispatcher that there was a confirmed crash out in the water. We're standing by for further. There's a Marine unit that's en route to advise on injuries.
0: Okay, copy. You need to reassign us to that call. Can we medical standby?
1: Copy, I'll put you on the call. Engine 15, do you copy that as well?
2: Yeah, we copy.

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3: 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That might be the closest and easiest place to be with the sheriff's team.